0: I've been Lincoln 558. Holding a rolling domestic, no available district units, 2612 South Kelly Avenue, 2612 South Kelly Avenue, District 3.
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0: Clear, be subject in a gold Chevy van, stand by for further. I-58, we have another calling.
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0: 6:30 in a minute.
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0: I'll have a little bit of a delay of response, but I'll be en route to that domestic.
1: Never.
2: Are the involved parties in separate vehicles or in the same van?

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1: Clear. 558. Most of the involved parties will be in the gold Chevy van. There is also a black GMC involved. Not sure who's in that one.

0: I mean, if it's like a minivan or like a big cargo van.
1: Yeah, minivan.
0: So,

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1: Go ahead.
0: Are they on Fox Lake or are they on the trails behind the businesses?
1: They're on the trail behind the business.
0: Yeah, I'm 97.
1: Careful.
0: It's not going to wait, Martin. Okay.

0: 65.79. Good. 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
2: Good.
0: Now, I thought there was a cut-through, but I guess there's not. I'm going to have to go back up Fox Lake.
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4: 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That's the entrance to the trailhead. 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
1: 10-4.

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0: 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It sounds like the involved parties got in two separate vehicles, and actually the GMC went south and the van went north, so they're already separated for tonight unless one of the involved parties calls in.
1: 10-4.

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0: 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I'd like to dispose of it.
1: Simple.

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1: Four three two seven seven four three two seven seven.
2: 536. Can we start? I'm 10:15. What time we start record for? 2:04.

0: 13 of them be?
1: Pardon?
0: Have you already gotten the female's name from 536 that he's got stopped?
1: Was it the Mahin subject?
0: Yes. Could you give me the spelling of the last name first, please?
1: King Henry Ocean, David Adam Young, Adam Robert, Edward Henry Adam, George Henry Adam, Nora Ida. First name is Mary Adam Henry, Ida Nora.
0: Okay, can you give me the last name just one more time, please?
1: King Henry Ocean, David Adam Young, Adam Robert, Edward Henry Adam, George Henry Adam, Nora Ida.
0: Thank you.

0: Straight south. Do we have another unit 10-8 that can come south? Out here, 2201 south runway.
1: 560 is at 15 the boulevard.
0: Appreciate it.

0: 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All right, 5-6-7.
1: Go ahead.
0: I was 97 out here a minute or two ago. I'll be 10-15 for 5-36 and route to the jail starting at 285.

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1: 10-15 in my backseat has slipped their handcuffs. I'll be pulling off at about 1400 South Broadway to fix that.
2: Would you like another?
0: 120 plus?
1: No, I'll be okay.
2: 10-4.

0: 579, will you put me out 536?
1: 10-4.
0: 536-613.
2: Alright.
0: There's actually quite a bit. It looks like it came from either there, TJ Maxx. 579 is just going to run it down to you, and they can look it over and determine it and total up if it is theirs.
2: Okay, yeah, we're looking at the pictures now. I think it is going to be from here.
0: Five 67, I'm en route back to the jet.

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2: I'll clear from Home Goods. I'll be out at TJ Maxx trying to see if some of this property is theirs.
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0: 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They are not in town. 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
1: Okay, I'll just check all the doors. There's no numbers out here.
0: Careful.
2: Are you still at Home Goods?
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0: Clear.
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0: 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It'll be a keep the peace at the station for a custody of change.
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0: 579-551. I'm just leaving down here. 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
0: All right, 1410 is part of New Song Church. We've cleared that. Can you confirm with the key holder what business we were supposed to be checking on? Because I still never found a 1300, but I'm assuming it was New Song.
1: Anyway.
0: I just want to make sure that there's not another one that we need to go check on.
1: Okay.
0: Five 7 9 9 7.
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0: All right, we're 98. 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We cleared it. Everything is 10-4.

0: Rush 2 responding. 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
1: Go ahead.
2: I'll be 1090 there. I have some call notes.
1: 10-4, sending you another 10-21.

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0: 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If you could start somebody else out here.
1: Ten four.
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1: Okay.

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0: Could you check the traffic hazard at Holly Hill Road and Holly Hill Road and Danforth. Call party says there's a cone in the road to keep getting hit. And it'd be east of the intersection.
1: 10-4, I advise.

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1: Quiet.
0: Danforth Ann Boulevard, Robert Nora Mary, 982. It's on a white Ford F-150. It's not coming back to that. If you'll start me another.
1: Units the back of Danforth Ann Boulevard.
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Medic 122, 122, cardified, interfacility transfer coming out of OU, Edmond ER, taking a patient to OU, OKC ER. EKG is needed, timeout 21-29.

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0: Check shots fired in area of 301 Elmwood. Elmwood, Elmwood Drive, 301 Elmwood Drive. Happened about 10 minutes ago. One loud shot.
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0: 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Kelly Lakes and Geneva Drive. 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

0: Strange, Anna.
1: Go ahead.
0: Yeah, held in dark for a minute. Thanks for watching.
1: 10-4.

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0: Be route for Republic. This is 1502 West Danforth Road, 1502 West Danforth Road at the Evans Soccer Club. Calling party is near the entrance off of Danforth and Sherry, and they are locked inside the complex.
1: Danforth out. I advise.
0: Yes. Go ahead.
2: Bobby Tornado made contact with a couple people walking around who heard it as well, but I didn't see anything out of the ordinary.
0: Tell.
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0: 10-4.

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0: We have PD on scene at the Danforth and Sherry entrance to the Edmund Soccer Club. 1505 Danforth, they're needing help getting someone out. They're locked inside the gate.
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1: 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Calling party heard a loud boom. Didn't see the fireworks, but it's possibly coming from high school area.
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0: 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Does it have a phone number associated?
1: Four does. 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

0: 7765, what was your 20?
1: 665.
0: Yeah, what was your 20? I might be closer on that Main and Broadway.
1: Stanford, Bryant.
0: And Brockett's back to my district.
1: Sir, I'm in the back.
2: Name clear. I'm at 551.
1: On 551.
2: 1022. I'm at 664.
0: Second Vista.
2: Can you check Wilfer at 1225 West Side 35 Furnace Road, 1225 West Side 35 Furnace Road, District 4. Is that a woman sleeping against the propane containers in the front of the store, possibly a white female? No weapon seen.
0: Correct. 714 from 300 West
2: I-35.
0: Is the RP from Walmart or just a bystander?
2: She's no longer on scene. I believe she's passed by.
0: Clear. Thank you.
2: It's a 3M.
1: Hey, thank you, Lemon.
2: Good. We've taken care of business over here.
1: 7.6 at 80,000. This is available. Some evidence from last week's ordeal. That is clear.
2: Good one.
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0: unfortunately. 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

0: 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Run one all the way.
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0: Last of Charles Union, Robert Edward Young. First of Sam Tom Adam Charles Edward Young. 1028 of 74 advised she had a Texas DL at one point.
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0: 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Queen Charles John 119 Hawaii.
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4: 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Last name is Frank Union Lincoln, Tom Oshinora. First name is Richard, Robert Ida Charles, Henry Adam, Robert David. 10 9, 1973, Black Mountain.
0: 10 4.
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0: 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He's clear 44s, including Logan County.
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0: 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Unsure if it's put away or not. It's going to be near a black Impala, possibly 88 on cocaine.
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2: 6.
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1: 2-8-0. 10-4.
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3: 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Kelly and down 4th.

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1: Six, and Ryan's clear traffic, back on traffic.
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0: 76 nem adi. Kívánom, Szami. Last of Lincoln, Ida, Nora, Tom, Ocean, Nora, first of Mary, Ida, Charles, Henry, Adam, Edward, Lincoln, date of birth 08-05-98. Blackmail.
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0: 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She's going to handle it.
1: Yeah.

0: 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Broadway and South. Sam, Robert, John, 427 on a gold Cadillac Escalade.
1: Come on.
0: We're going to get pulled into the Home Depot parking lot.
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1: 715 traffic.
0: Out of county transfer. Correction, in county transfer. 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
1: 1700 block of Kicking Bird of Robert Super Union, 583, Ren Chevy.
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0: 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Concord is going to be outside. It was originally a custody exchange, but the male is currently outside arguing with them. No weapons on, no 88s.
1: Clear.
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0: Out of Cleveland and Oklahoma County, please. Last name, Henry Ocean Lincoln. Ida Nora Sam, first name, George Ida Nora, Ocean Robert Ida, 12488, blackmail.
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5: 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Go ahead. We'll be clear traffic. 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
1: They were.
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1: Most recent is May of 2026 for obstructing. It looks like related to that. Domestic assault and battery by strangulation and some CDS charges and traffic charges. Good work, thank you.
5: 329, Kidman.
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0: 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At 930 East 2nd Street. 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Chest pains. At 930 East 2nd Street. 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
1: Medic 120, 120 chest pain, 930 East 2nd Street, 930 East 2nd Street. We'll be at Central Plaza in the lobby. I'm off the next 12.

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0: 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He's got a history of heart attacks. I believe he's also in a wheelchair.
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1: 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It's going to be next to room 323. It's going to be two men. Stand by further.
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2: 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Edmund 2692. Her OMS is comes back to Jason Andrew Frias.
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0: Both units were 98. 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We were able to get him in.

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1: Good.
0: 2500 South Broadway. It's a Kansas tag. 715 Robert Edward X-ray. It's a gray SUV.
1: Yeah.
2: 623 is back in.

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2: 676, reaching the Fritz.

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1: 15
0: McKelly. Sorry for a disturbance at 2221 South Broadway, 2221 South Broadway, District 3, Unit 326. Stand up for
1: that.
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0: 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They've got a 14-minute EPA.
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Terminal officers 1034 and reckless driver. 2200 West Danforth Road, 2200 West Danforth Road, District 1. It's going to be a black Nissan truck that was doing donuts in the parking lot here. Left eastbound on Danforth, not being followed. 144.

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2: Possible choking at 300 South Rankin Street. 300 South Rankin Street, District 4. Stand by for that.
3: 121, I need to route 5-4 choking patient. This is going to be at the University Park Apartments, 300 South Rankin, 300 South Rankin. Your patient's going to be located in the front of the building, timeout 0156.
2: Engine 1 responding.
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0: Ambulance, since he was choking.
1: Our calling party on this is going to be with Uber Eats. 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Calling party thinks he's possibly intoxicated.
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0: 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Bye.
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2: 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Homeowner was advised.
0: Okay, well, thank you. Can you check that alarm at 3616 Monument Drive, 3616 Monument Drive, District 2, showing all bedroom opening windows?
1: 10-4, can you hold it? I'm going to be out with you at 2nd in Blackwater. 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
0: So.
3: 6650, you can send me the alarm. I'm at Covalent Turbine.
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1: 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Danforth and Midwest. 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
1: What about 98? It was medical and he's going to be transported at OU.

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0: Can you check for shots fired in the area of 1415 West Gemini Road, 1415 West Gemini Road, District 3. Calling priority advised it was sounded like one shot, possibly a shotgun, or possibly could be fireworks. We only had one caller so far.
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1: Yeah, like
2: 6:23, 2nd round.
0: 6 is Foreman, correction, it's going to be 2, and can you check 2?
1: That one.
3: Go ahead.
0: First subject, last name, Bacon Ocean, Edward, Charles King, Mary, Adam, Nora, first name, Zach, Zebra, Adam, Charles, date of birth is 8/25/2007, white male. Second subject, last name Gray, George Robert Adam Young, first name McKenzie, Mary Adam Charles, King Edward Nora, Zebra Edward Edward, date of birth is
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1: 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Luna 726, can you 10-9 your 20?
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0: Clear. I'll be 10-10 at 408. You second?
1: No.
2: Suspect vehicle is a black sedan, unknown make, model, or tag. 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

0: 6, 23 on B, can you check one?
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0: Last is going to be Ricketts, going to be Robert, Ida Charles, King Edward Tom, Tom Sam. First is going to be Jonathan, John Ocean Nora, Adam Tom Henry, Adam Nora. 4594, white male.
1: 10-4.

0: Edmund 2665. 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
0: Kinky to Pizza, 301 Milan Drive, 301 Milan Drive, District 4. It's an unknown male sleeping in the breakfast area. Currently asleep right now.
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0: Never.
2: Six 17 and 676. I'm a little closer. I can get the back. 10-4. Thank you. I've been tonight.
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0: 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It's a physical domestic between a male versus female.
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0: Netflix, so, you know, not much. So.
1: So. I'm at 676-17. Can you confirm if medical is needed?
0: Not sure right now. Someone's screaming inside or talking inside and opening the door and not answering.

0: 3763MD, is it calling party in 101?
1: We're unsure. That's where she said it was happening, and she disconnected. We're making negative contact with callback.

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0: 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Tell me what you're expecting.
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1: So thanks.

0: 665 will be. Go ahead. Can I get my case number, please? Six six five is going to be 2643363. Can you read that again for me, please? 2643363. I think. 617. My partner listened to the call back, and she could hear the calling party stating that the female is possibly a Nancy. Male is possibly a Stephen or David. The hostage that was unfounded involved a Nancy and a Leonard David. He goes by David Horlarker. And he, correction, Nancy, possibly stays in room 207. The male is trespassed from this location. He also has access to surveillance cameras as well. He's also known to carry weapons and knives on him.
1: Evan, we got the door open.
2: Evan, clear.
1: Can you get us another unit out here?
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1: 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He's just, I think, intoxicated.

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0: 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Not sure how to spell it, but check him for 44s and see if he's on the trespass log out here.
1: 10-4.

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0: Mel is clear 44s. He was added to the trespass log on 7/6 by 615.
1: Great, thank you. On B. Can you check the trespass laws?
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I'll have a report and parties have separated for the night.

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1: Yeah.

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1: Here you go. 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
1: Start for arm subject at 2900 East 2nd Street, 2900 East 2nd Street, District 4. It's a female with an axe outside, 88 on CDS, advising she's going to murder the male next to her. It's a white female.
0: There were.
2: 715.
3: 6 is Zachary Renner at the calling party.
1: 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It's a employee here.
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1: 10-4.
0: See
2: 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Yes, go ahead.
0: Neither of them are going to be on the trespass log.
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1: Here, would you like another?
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1: 10-4.

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0: 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He's constantly breathing, having liver pain, and alcohol withdrawals.
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1: Good.
0: I think I'll be on the northbound side near mile marker 151. It was an accident, non-injury, but the vehicle is smoking.

0: Engine 2, respond to fall with injury at East 15th Street and South Boulevard. Map page 29D. Engine 2, fall with injury at East 15th Street and South Boulevard. Map page 29D.
1: 7623.
2: Third and Jim Robinson.
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3: 121, medic 121. Respond 32 for a call. 1500 South Boulevard, 1500 South Boulevard. Time out
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0: 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I'll show you all back available. I'm in engine 2.
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0: 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He's conscious and breathing. 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Run for him.
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0: Last of Robert Ocean Boy, Edward Robert, Sam Ocean Nora. First of Robert Edward Boy, Edward Charles, Charles Adam. 2571 on a white female. 52 is off seat.
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0: 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It's going to be on the side of the current party's house, sitting there looking sick.
1: All right. So 15665, I'll grab that. Clear. Let me know if I need to head over there.
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1: Go for
0: it. Edmund.
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1: Is it lick sick? 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

0: 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Every reservation is zone 21. They had no description of where that was at. We attempted to contact the key holder and it's going straight to voicemail.
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0: Engine 5. Police received a call from the alarm company and they advised that there's a entry exit door going off. Do you need PD to respond out there?
1: Negative, I believe. Yeah, alarm malfunction.
0: Clear.

0: Please start ready.
1: Joy.
0: This alarm is malfunctioning. We were unable to shut the alarm off. You're going to continue to get calls from the alarm system on this. But there's no problem with the cigarettes. The owner advised she called personally for the issue.
1: I'm clear. Evans clear. I just want to confirm she also called the alarm company and let them know that it's malfunctioning.
0: That's affirmative. She's got cops coming out to help her with it.
1: Evans clear.

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1: Good.
0: Have you got any updates about the trade being stopped at Third and the Tracks?
1: Negative.
0: 7-4.

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at 696. Second Broadway. Chicken at 76, 15th and Kelly. 15th and Kelly pulling into the Dunkin' Donuts parking lot. White Mercedes and a gray Hyundai. Zero.

0: 7:30 Tone Beacon, welcome to taxi for me.
1: Go ahead.
0: First taxi is going to be Ida Edward X-ray 381. It's going to be on the gray Hyundai Elantra. Second taxi is going to be Paul Frank Charles 670 on the white Mercedes.
1: 10-4.
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0: 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I'm going to be a white sheet.
1: 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I'm M&M 10-8.
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1: 10-4.
2: 5760, I'll be out.
0: There were the tree trimmers are on scene trimming the neighbor's tree, and now they're cutting that Calling Party Street.
1: 10-4.

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0: Vanishing Trail, Santa Fe, to the west, Robert, David, George, 765 on a pink Mustang.

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1: 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Good. Hobby Lobby on Danforth. Robert Young, Sam, 411, Black Nissan.
2: 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Good. 8-10-12. Say, sir. When you can, you confirm 28. Sure.
3: 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I'm out here with him.
2: Yep.
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0: 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King David Zebra, 537, white Honda.
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0: 404, clear traffic.
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0: 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It's a civil matter. They're going to stay separate.
1: So. 6:96.
2: Restart in Prairie.
1: You check a reckless driver is at Crest, 2200 West 15th. It's 4 to 5 juveniles around 12 to 15 years old on e-bikes doing wheelies.
0: Okay.

0: 732, I'm clear traffic. I can also be put on that regular driver call.
1: Okay, were most of them wearing all black clothing? They just left westbound on 15th. Six, 96, 7, I'll check that service. Clear.
0: 732, clear. Same traffic.

0: have it for you. You check on the subject. 123 South Broadway, in front of the Edmondson. Subject wearing a brown t-shirt, blue pants, standing on second, waving his arms. Looks either 88 or 6300.
1: Hold on.
0: Two. Five, 7, 6, I'm on back from Color Umbrella. Two.
2: Six, 22, 480, I'll get your house.
1: Thank you.

0: 26, 22, 27 in the area.
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0: I believe I'll be awesome in the alley behind the address.
1: 2.
2: 6:22, I'm down 4th Boulevard.
0: 10-4.

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1: Hey, Mark.
0: Disc is 10-6. I'm checking motor says Covell and Sooner. Covell and Sooner. It's on Sooner northbound. It's a red pickup.
1: Simple.
2: Unit 11, Emin.
0: Good.
2: They're putting a tire on my car at the garage. If I get done in time, I'll go take that for him. I'm only about a mile away.
0: Quick.
1: Seven, 12, sir. I'm clear. I'll head that way just in case.
3: Force, 9998. Both gates are open.
0: Okay.

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1: Check one all the way, west of Simpson, Sam, Ida, Mary, Paul, Sam, Ocean, Nora, Joseph, Calvin, King, Edward, Lincoln, Victor, Ida, Nora. Date of birth is 8-6-1988. Native American, though?

0: Where is that on South Broadway?
1: Two. 524 to 329.
2: Yeah, I was giving the wrong officer. It was a different one that did it. I'm going to try and contact him now.
1: Anyway.

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1: 5:80 tonight.
2: Table.
0: I'm in a 6:22 on B.
1: Go ahead.
0: 3:10:12.
1: Negative. Go ahead.
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1: Clear, what is this, OSBI?
0: Still waiting for the actual return on that.
1: Clear, what's the Local 44?
0: PI.
3: 373, 10-8.
1: 10-4.
2: Okay.
1: 622, I'm on B.
0: Go ahead.
1: I'm sorry, I forgot to ask. Did you check Canadian County as well?
0: I'll call them.
1: 10-4, thank you.

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1: Good.
0: You have an officer that can run by 537's address and get that impound sheet out of his mailbox, please? I've got the person logging for it.

0: Go ahead.
1: And I'm sorry, it's 536. Correction, 536.
2: Clear, thanks.
0: He is clear, Canadian County. My OSBI on him still has not returned.
3: 10-4, thank you.

0: 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Good. We haven't told you I'm 10:15.
1: Good.
2: 10:15, 1 time
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0: 732 to 351, you can fire 1022. I don't hear any shots fired on the southeast side.
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0: 15th and Littler. It's a New Jersey tag, King 50, William Adam Mary. It's a white Chrysler Pacifica.
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0: Fifteenth Boulevard, just south. White Toyota Route 4. Not sure of the state. Kingstam 3236.
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0: 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But the tag is going to be a Tennessee tag.
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0: 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He's 6-7 traffic.
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0: 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It's pulled over at Woodland Park Boulevard in North Douglas. Woodland Park Boulevard in North Douglas. Page 74.
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0: You're responding to a 22-year-old female. She's awake, breathing, not fully alert. She collapsed and started seizing.
2: Just, you know, I added the calling party to the people tab. He's in global, flagged for CDS. It's also as a VPO against him showing violent tendencies.
3: I'm sorry. I don't know if my computer's working very good. Can you try to send me the call if you haven't already?
2: Okay, we're up. 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
0: I'm happy to restart my computer. I never got this call. Is there any important updates on this besides CDS? User.
1: He's CDS user. He has noted as possible violent tendencies, 6,300 per Logan County, but he's clear 44, bipolar and schizophrenic per Logan County.
0: Okay. What's the individual's name?
2: Prove it to one of them, get my residence review. Okay.

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4: Is she responding on fire ground 1?
1: 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Pine Oak and East 15th, no additional.
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4: You can probably take 10 a.m. with the fire ground
1: 1. Truck 1 responding.
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0: 2.
4: Slam on my scenario. What's this individual's first name?
0: Tyler.
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5: 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I'm not sure it's our individual though.
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7: Truck 1's on scene. The two-vehicle MVA. Appears someone's trapped. Everybody's moving. Hold for further report.
4: Thanks.
9: 7 tolls going 97 area. Looking for the subject that left.
5: Hey, it's me. Hispanic female wearing striped pajama pants and a hoodie.
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1: 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We're on the way over there right now.
3: Is medical okay, Danner?
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3: 576. I'm just going to check northbound. There's a couple of these other neighborhoods up here, but there's nobody off of Woodland Park.
1: Go ahead.
2: Anybody log any tags for this 82?
4: Clear. I'm just going to check east and then I'll go 10-8.
1: Negative.
2: All right. First one's going to be Victor 14615. Going to be on Dodge Ram pickup. Break for the second one.
1: Go ahead.
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4: This is 22. Go ahead.
2: Good.
4: Do we need to go to TI for further?
2: So the, were you, Eva, you need a TI?
3: That's a Kirkpatrick, King Ida, Robert King, Paul, Adam, Tom, Robert, Ida, Charles King, first of Giselle, John, Ida, Sam, Edward, Lincoln, Lincoln, date of birth 10/20/05, unknown female.
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0: 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You're responding to an 82-year-old female. 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

Yeah, the 732. 1900 South Broadway. You check that alarm. 1251 South Prince. 1251 South Prince. On the salon. 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
0: This is 10-6, eject air for a vehicle, Harris Drive in Hickory Ridge. Harris Drive in Hickory Ridge. Speed 90s, gray Lincoln or Cadillac. It's driving erratic. Say they were trying to avoid being seen.
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0: Pulling the Hobby Lobby on South Broadway, Mary Paul Tom, 2538. 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

0: Thank you. Second assistant. Newspaper disturbance, 1001 South Bryant, 1001 South Bryant. There's a 90-year-old female. She's throwing chairs at residents and hitting staff.
1: Simple.
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3: 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Reading the call notes, does calling party know that medical needs to come considering the circumstances? 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

0: 4 a.m. I found a number for the owner of this. 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
0: Me, Brent Campbell, pulling into the Zenith. Charles, John, 716 on a goldish Prius.
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0: 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I'll be 10-8 for now. If she doesn't call back, I'll just book in later.
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Quarter reckless drivers, Colony Drive in Lambeth. 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Three juveniles riding around on mini bikes. Not paying attention to traffic, not being followed. 1119.

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0: 15th and Ballard on George Adam John 165. It's a gray Honda Fit.
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0: 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It's Queen Ocean Paul 140 on a black BMW.
1: Yeah.
2: The 622 Evan, show me on a parking problem at Chris?
1: Yep.
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1: Qué I'm back in the city. Round trip is 85.5, 46 up there. Yep.

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2: Seven 12 to
1: 6.2,
2: I can take your half
1: fuel 46. It's okay, I will hear at once. Thank you,
2: though. 10-4, I'll be 10-8.
0: 2.

0: 5'6", 6'2". It's going to be a wife versus their 6,300 adult son.
1: I'm careful.
0: This male has a bag on him. Son, 44s. He had one a couple years ago. I don't know if we can pick him up on a hit or not. He does have a bag on him, unknown weapons.
1: Careful.

0: 622.
1: Go ahead.
0: Say the name. The son's name is Mark Boucher. The one in Global's date of birth 9/28/83. Sure, he's homeless. He told me party won't verify on his birthday. I'm not sure if it is him, but if that is, he's 10/12 local.
1: 10/12.

0: 627.
1: Good.
0: Using that date of birth, can you check to see if he's been trespassed from there and if he has any county?
2: 44.
1: He's clear county. Stand by for trespass.
0: Yep.

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1: Go ahead.
0: The female on scene doesn't want him to know that she was the caller.
1: I'm clear.
2: What's the rest here? Just want to have a check.
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0: 2.
5: And 102 be route for a fault, Bradford Village, 906 North Boulevard, 906 North Boulevard. Timeout, 1213.
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1: 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Louisville, Raleigh.
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0: 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He's very lethargic.
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0: 10-15 with one route to the jail for 622, starting as 88151.
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0: Michigan's 10646, East Door for Domestic, 321 Claremont, 321 Claremont Drive, Methage 19.
1: And for a wrap.
2: 613, Claiborne University.
0: It was verbal this time, calling 46 to 300.
1: 732, Claremont. Six 13, I can get that back from a second university. You're busy.
2: That's right, I can grab it. I appreciate it though.
1: Cool.

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1: Yeah.

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1: Good.
0: Clear from here and route to the jail.
1: Yeah.

0: 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Six 13 at 97 as well.
1: Careful.
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0: Shepherd Disturbance. 1225 West I-35 Furniture at Walmart. It was a reckless driver, a tan Bronco, was following the calling party. He was on a scooter. Tried to run him off the road. Now he's trying to get out of the vehicle and fight him.
1: Civil.
2: 622, telephone at 8 seconds.
0: Still.
1: Yeah. 627, go to the back.
2: 622 square, thank you. Today.
0: Civil.

0: 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The calling party is currently at the Mid First Bank.
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2: 10-4, I appreciate it. 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
0: 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It's two gray SUVs.

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0: Yeah.

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2: These are for a possible armed subject. It was a road rage, 33935. Original start was a road rage incident. A gray SUV, male driver, pulled a firearm out, brandished. The calling party left the area southbound. The gray SUV was still parked on the shoulder.
0: Do you know where?
1: Seven to 1200 second.
2: Table. Three 51712. The vehicle's gray SUV 20 is given Robert Tom Victor 031. It's checking back on 064. Looks like Explorer by the Hennessy.

0: If all stands for information, also ADA driver. ADA driver leaving 7-Eleven, 1430 East Danforth. 1430 East Danforth. It's a white truck, tires in the back. They purchase alcohol and pour it into a cup. Lessing westbound, 1303.
1: I'm at Danforth on the tracks, waiting on a train.
0: Tim.
2: 732, clear traffic and route the call.
0: Clear.
2: 5767, clear off this. I'll go down there and check that 33rd night through fest.
0: Danforth, she corrected the plates. Robert Young Boy, 031, gray Honda SUV. 28 checks back on a 2017 Honda Pilot out of Lexington.

351. I'm not sure if this is going to be anything or not. I'm not sure if it was a gun. They also called Frontier Studio Playground. I'm unsure of any other information.

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2: 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On traffic with a motorized bike at 8th and Boulevard.
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0: 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His date of birth is 11-9-61, unknown male.
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0: Not eight. 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Between 2nd Memorial. 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
0: Signature on Larcy, Walmart, 1225 West, I-35 Frank Road. They also have the 1017 rate. Heard a few of you.
1: Oh, nice.

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0: Clear traffic. He's been updated on the walls, and he's going to get it home for today and not ride it again.
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0: 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Pulling over Robert 365 on a white Lexus SUV.
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1: What's your 20?
0: 1,000 block of North Kelly.
1: Good. That's a jet 1021 for Rodney.
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0: 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When you're clear with Rodney, can you 1021 for that call on Alta Vista?
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0: We got checking a vehicle on the south side of 1300 East Stairs. Appears to be unoccupied. It's a gray Mazda with no tag.
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0: 732. I mean, I can take that 76 if you want me to. I'm close by.
1: John Mary 1, Boy King 1, 2 Frank 7, 716, 378,
2: 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Clear, it's going to be a 76 at 2201 West Edmond Road, 2201 West Edmond Road, CBS District 1. It's a black Audi versus a Lexus.
0: Over.
3: 613, that's showing clear in a 2007 Mazda 3. Primary plate is Nora John Victor 903 to a Kaylee Brewer 1300 East Airs.
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0: Kelly Hawthorne to the west, 28, Nora Young, Nora 113 on a silver Hyundai.
1: Right.

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0: Yeah, Broadway and Campbell, Tom, Henry, Charles, 054 on a white expedition.
1: Okay.
2: Tom B.
3: Go ahead.
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1: 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Four three four four seven.
4: Therefore,
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3: 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It's a gray Mercedes.
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0: Boulevard and Clayton. Oklahoma personalized tag. John William Boy. David Edward Boy on a red Lexus.
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2: 6-9-6-7, clear traffic.
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0: So 14 with Eagle now, on route to 4801 in Tigris. 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
1: 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Avery.
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0: 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Moving out on 23 at 1200 E second.
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0: Can I get expiration for Tom Lincoln, Nora, 252?
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2: Kelly and Hawthorne, just to the west on John Lincoln John 131. It's a gray Jeep.

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0: Agent Borden, Brush 4 available.
1: Okay.
2: I'm pretty certain I located that craft, you know? Did you, but I had...
1: Engine 4, you have a hot mic.
2: I heard Boy drive the boat. Boy had other ideas. You know
1: Engine 4, hot mic.
2: Rain that is, you know what I mean? And then I got called off the boat to die, so... But I feel like if I would have had two more passes at the correct speed, I feel like I could have found a location.
1: Engine 4, hot mic.
2: Fell off before y'all. 50 minutes was the time that the call came in. At the time we had a vehicle out of the water. 50 minutes.
1: Yeah. Engine 4.
2: At like 30 to talk about doing a hasty dive.
3: Mm-hmm.
2: And Travis was like, you guys have a good location, but a decent actual spot on him.
1: That's an engine 4.

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1: Insurance.
0: Confirmed through State Farm.
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0: Looks like Oklahoma, King Charles Boy 043. It's a white Chevy truck.

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0: Chicken Motors, this is Second and Sooner. Second and Sooner, District 2. It's a white SUV in the right-hand lane with no hazards on.
1: We're almost.

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0: Check welfare, 1816 Stepping Stone Trail, 1816 Stepping Stone Trail, District 3. You're checking on the calling party's family member, Sunny Aguilar. 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Unknown weapons, unknown aids.
1: Devil. 732, come back from 15 Kelly.
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0: 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First name Jonathan, John Ocean Nora Adam Tom Henry Adam Nora. 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It's a Hawaiian male.

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0: Bye, baby. Before 46, can you check out parking problem at 315 East Thatcher, 315 East Thatcher, District 2? Calling for any advice. There are several vehicles parked on both sides of the street.
1: Okay.
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2: 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Adam George, Union, Adam Lincoln, Adam Robert, first of Marco all the way. 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I know, Mel.
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0: Name Duke Henning, David, Union, Edward, Henry, Nora, Ida, Nora, George, first name Aaron, Adam, Adam, Robert, Ocean, Nora, date of birth 04-07-1992, white male.

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0: All the way including Cleveland County. I don't have a 43. Last is Mary Adam Nora, Zebra Adam Nora, Adam Robert Edward Sam. First is Francisco, it's Frank Robert Adam, Nora Charles Ida, Sam Ocean. Sam Charles Ocean, my bad. 36, 1992, Hispanic male.
1: Okay.
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1: Okay. It needs, they're on 44.
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0: Last name Fife, Frank Ida Frank Edward, first name Deja, David Edward John Adam, date of birth 04-09-2002, and it's a white female.
1: 10-4.
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0: right. Valid 43, clear 44s, still waiting on the OSBI.
1: That was for Deja?
0: Yes.

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1: Alright. 10-12 OSBI, 1 of 26, larceny of merchandise, and drug paraphernalia violation. End of record.
0: Good morning.
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0: 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Calling party advised a water trailer was taken to the east of here where the new Texas Roadhouse is going to be. 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
0: Good.
1: 15 number all the way to the south. No, 28. It's going to be a maroon pickup truck.
0: Clear, where's it on there?
1: I'm going to advise for now.
0: Clear.

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1: 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They pulled into Crest Ridge.
0: No.
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0: Be on traffic with a white Cadillac pulling into the beach area at Spring Creek Park, Texas tag, John Frank Mary, 7205, white Cadillac.
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0: 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Can you show squad 91 back in service?
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0: It's going to be valid 43 out of Florida. Clear, local. I'm on hold with county. 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
1: That is the most recent.
0: 3 of 03, distribution of controlled substance and unlawful possession of paraphernalia and end of record.
1: Yeah, boy, thank you.

0: 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And what were the vehicle descriptions?
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1: They pulled up to Ridgecrest.

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0: 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Great. Unit 1 is going to be Edward Charles Zebra 538 on a red Buick.
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1: Clear, Engine 91, Squad 91 responding. It's a request from Logan County. There's some power lines that are down. They're not sparking. There's no fire. They're just needing assistance.
0: 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Can you go ahead and start the OG&E that way, please?
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1: Unit 71 on scene with Logan County Sheriff. 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Once I get a number of the pole, I'll let you know.
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0: 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Client party is calling in for a former employee, Matthew Dyer, advising that he recently relapsed and would like him to check on, possibly 80 on alcohol, unknown weapons.
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0: Queen Paul Victor 193. It's going to be clear. Expiration of 428 on a Honda Civic. Checking back to a Matthew Dyer.
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1: 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Map page 21B. Engine 1 and truck 1, accident with injury at South Broadway and West 9th Street. Map page 21B.
2: Clear traffic en route to 82. 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
1: Okay.
2: One oh seven, respond 41 for a traffic, 42 for a traffic accident at South Broadway Street and West 9th Street, South Broadway, West.

0: Ignorance is responding to the 82. It's going to be a two-vehicle accident between a white van and a gray sedan. The van rolled multiple times in the median, but are now upright.
1: Clear.
0: 7-2-8-9-7. Clear.
1: The traffic southbound on the inside lanes.
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0: It's going to be a two-vehycle accident. It seems all occupants
3: myself and
0: 79
3: are backing out to the hotel for the 4 for
0: multiple times. It is up right now. Clear. They're going to be in the southbound lanes in the median.

0: 457. 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
1: Clear.
2: Block two tags versus Queen X-ray 921 on a white Dodge. Break. Second 28 is Charles Henry Tom 194 on a black Mazda.

0: 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We do have one van upright in the median. 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
0: PD is en route to check on someone in a room that was possibly overdosing earlier today. We did not receive any calls on this. 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They're requesting that you stage upon arrival.
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0: Good. 1021 receives info.
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3: 567.28.
4: Good. Where do you need me to block traffic?
5: I think we're good on blocking traffic. You can say 10-8.
4: 10-4. Yeah, I'm 10-8.
0: Clear.
4: 564.58. Do you want me to come replace you?
6: Yeah, that'd be good. I'm just blocking northbound turn lane.
4: 10-4. 568, put me on this. I'm 97.
0: Clear.
1: Six nine four, I'm 97.
0: We'll
1: keep that.
0: Clear.
1: Second,

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1: Good day, Governor Roosevelt.
0: District units are 10-6 and traffic units are also 10-6. Can you be en route for a 76 at 309 Reynolds Road, 309 Reynolds Road, District 4?
2: Can I have
0: a white Amazon van versus a red Mitsubishi?
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0: Can you be en route for fraud at 1225 West I-35 Frontage Road, 1225 West I-35 Frontage Road, Walmart, District 4? Calling for you is currently following a female who sold him a broken camera. The female is going to be in a gray and white Ford Bronco going southbound on I-35.
1: 10-4 from 10-4 Midwest.

0: 712, would you like another?
1: I'll advise for now, especially if they're southbound past 33rd.
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0: Clear. 712B, female half is now going southbound on Coltrane from Memorial. We have her tag. Would you like the calling for you to stop following?
2: 10-4, can you just have him come in at Walmart at 15-935?
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0: 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Is it for Rush 4? 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
2: 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Can you come back over here? We might have to block all northbound for the record to get in position.
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0: 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Dog's 10-4.
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0: Check out traffic hazard at 33rd and I-35, 33rd and I-35, District 4, in the southbound lanes just south of this intersection. It's a large plastic bucket.
1: It'll. 731, I'm in traffic.
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0: 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Robert Young, Sam, 499. On a white port, just read.
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0: 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I'm ready to advise a large pothole with water on it and damage your vehicle.
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0: 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They heard in the parking lot. The coin party is going to be waiting in a white GMC Terrain. 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

All units 10-34 for reckless driver. Reckless driver, I-35 in Danforth, I-35 in Danforth, District 2, going northbound. It's a white Ram truck with a trailer not being followed, 1848.

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0: 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This is going to be a possible battery on fire underneath the hood of this truck. Visible smoke, no visible flames. No one's near the vehicle when it's not near any structures.
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0: 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Engine 91, your winds are from the south at 11 miles an hour, gusting at 17.
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